0: Gosh, it feels like just yesterday that we sent Mal to Nashville to see Bruno Mars. And now here at Nova, we're sending you to New York for this.
1: Hi, this is Harry Styles.
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1: Hi, this is Harry Styles.
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0: this is Ed Sheeran. And this is our fresh new hit, Repeat It, right here on Nova.
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1: Pixie, Whipper and Kate for the drive home.
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2: Here we go. 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

0: A good day. Mondays could be a battle. 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It is Fitzy Whipper Kate. Thank you, Teddy Swims, Mr. Know-It-All on Nova.
1: The prank call. I think the younger the better. I mean, things have changed. It's harder these days because your number pops up on a phone. I suppose you can put your phone on private.
2: Yeah, but then no one answers it, do they, Fitz?
0: No.
1: Oh, but geez, it was funny with your mate sitting around a phone.
0: Wasn't it?
1: And just everyone laughing. We used to ring the Colonnades Tavern and ask for...
0: No.
1: Oh, but geez, it was funny with your mate sitting around a phone.
0: Wasn't it?
1: And just everyone laughing. We used to ring the Colonnades Tavern and ask for Rufus leaking.
0: That's good. It's really good stuff.
2: Oh, yeah.
0: Simpsons. Okay.

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1: So let's get the party started. 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That's when I knew that your heart was scarring. 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

0: Martin Garrix.
1: Hello,
0: this is Ed Sheeran. And this is our fresh new hit, Repeat It, right here on Nova.
2: Repeat It, Martin Garrix and Ed Sheeran. Stay.

0: And then the photographer started taking all these food portraits of the pork. And she was like, no, I was just offering you if you are hungry.
1: like a food influencer.
0: Good on you, sis. She took her job very seriously.
2: Oh, didn't she?
1: Did you look at any of her pre-work?
2: No. I'm still waiting. I'm still trying to determine if she's actually a photographer.
1: That's right.
0: But she released the invoice as she was still there at like 9:01.
1: She goes, Airtaskers will do that.
2: Okay, I'm done here. Next minute, I look down and it's like, payment.
1: Yeah.
0: And she was still there, and Clint's like, should I give her a tip? I was like, well, yeah, if she, absolutely, because I actually think you should release the tip when you've got the goods.
2: Oh, yeah.
0: When the job's done.
2: She says 4 days.
1: Oh, yeah, of course.
2: She's going to edit.
0: She's going to edit them. Yeah. Oh, God, I hope she puts the Paris filter on them.
1: If she puts Casey's head on a piece of pork belly, that'll

0: This is Nova. You got Jace, Lauren and Clint.
1: Well, it is a bit, yeah, it's a bit fresh. I struggle getting out of bed this morning because I had a fall on Friday.
0: Hang on, you fell over?
1: I don't know.
2: What do you mean you had a fall? Well,
1: did I fall or have a...
2: At your age, you had a fall. Talk us through the circumstances.
1: So I've got a bit of a leak in the shower. So sometimes there's a bit of, like, water.
2: Uh-oh. And in you the middle, felt getting out of the shower.
1: No. In the middle of the night, I went up to go to the toilet to have a wee and did that successfully. But my question. Navigating... Yes?
0: Sit down, stand up.
1: It was a stand-up job. And thank you for the clarification there. On the way back to bed, I hit the patch of water and I...
2: Oh, no.
0: So you did have a fall.
1: I had a real fall.
0: Oh. I wish you put in a railing.
1: I know. I need a railing.
2: Okay. Anyway. I think that's... If you had slipped getting out of the shower, I would have said you've had a fall.
1: So you think I've just fallen.
2: I think they've actually slipped over there because it was unrelated.
1: Jeez, every part of my body hurts today.
2: I think... When you have a fall, it's sort of like there's nothing there. But if there's actually an obstacle or something that's forced the fall, I think you've slipped over.
1: I think my iPhone watch sent off the...
0: I was about to say, you
1: did. Panic alarm. The only problem is I live by myself, so there's no one there to help.
2: Like my Nana Mark, when she had a fall, it went to the whole family.
1: Oh, did it?
0: Lauren, we're going to have to get him a railing and a buzzer to wear around his neck.
2: Well, I think you should just get the leak fixed. That might solve the problem.
1: You're right. The grout guy. I need the grout guy.
0: He's your friend.
2: Mm. So are we in pain?
1: I'm in pain.
2: Well, where does it hurt?
1: My ass.
2: Oh, the coccyx. Yeah, that'll do it.
1: My bum's quite...
2: A bruised coccyx.
1: That sounds bad.
2: Go with your coccyx, darling.
1: My buttox.
2: Say your coccyx.
1: A coccyx.
2: That's better. Yeah. Don't say your bum.
0: No.
2: Don't go around town saying.
0: Yeah, no, people question the story.
1: What happened in the bathroom? And my wrist is sore as well.
0: I would stop.
2: God, is that a big weekend with a sore bum and a sore wrist?
0: I don't think a railing's going to help, right?
1: I broke the fall of my wrist, you see.
2: It was a big weekend in Clint's house.
0: I would just say you're not feeling the best.
2: Were you at home alone?
3: Jace, Lauren and Clint.
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0: It's Nathan, Matt and Sean for Shell Ready Express. It is 21 to 7. A story came out yesterday about how somebody did a study.
1: Some hard
0: research happening here, where Australian travellers were surveyed to see what's the first thing they do when they go into a hotel room.
1: Okay, well, can we just go, before you tell us the answers, what would you do the first thing that you would do when you walk into a hotel room?
0: The first thing I do is I check what's in the minibar just to have a look, okay. See what's available.
1: Oh, that's absolutely valid.
0: Oh, look at that. Yeah, that is the first thing I do. What's the first thing you do?
1: Oh, I reckon maybe just...
0: take your pants off.
1: Oh, clearly. So second thing is probably just to feel what the bed's like, the bed, to go, okay. This is what I'm dealing with.
0: The next thing I do is check the view. I just want to see if there's a view or not. And sometimes you're just literally looking at the side of a building. Or you go, I booked the one with the balcony, and you realise the balcony is the size of 1 foot.
1: When you've made a request for something, I guess you check that thing straight. Yeah. Sam's pressing the buttons this morning. What do you do?
2: Test the bed out, see if you can have a good night's sleep. And I lay all my clothes out, like just to make sure, so I've got a visual on them, see what I'm working with. Okay. Have all my stuff spread out. Stuff spread out. I love it because... I'm from a house with like big family and all that. It's nice just you've got the whole place to yourself.
0: Okay. Yeah. Not be sleeping in a bunk bed with your little brother.
2: Topping and tailing, yeah.
0: Apparently there was a bunch of people who said one of the first things they do when they arrive at a hotel is check behind the curtains, under beds and shut wardrobe doors before they can relax enough to sleep. So they're worried that there's people in the room. So they're looking under the beds, checking the mirrors to see if there's a camera behind it. I'm like, I've never done that.
1: I don't look under the curtains. What are you looking behind the curtains
0: to see what the view is, but I'm not looking to see if there's people there.
1: Under the bed, right?
0: Gen Zs and millennials are more likely to jump on the bed to test the bounce. So not just feeling it with their hands, Sean. They're actually doing the jump on the bed. And then 24% of Gen Zs admit that their first thing they do is have a long hot shower to see what the water pressure is like, and because they don't have to pay for the water bill or their mum isn't nagging them to get out of the shower.
1: They just sit in it for the whole time.
0: Yeah, I'm not paying for this.
1: In the shower.
0: Nice long hot shower.
1: If you've got a hotel room with a big bath, we spoke about baths only a few weeks ago, would you... do you see that as a missed opportunity, even though that you're not a bather?
0: I'm not a bather, so I don't get excited about a bath in my hotel room. And ones that say, we've given you a corner spa room. I don't want a corner spa room. I don't want a spa. I know what's happened in there. I don't want any piece of that action. The first thing I should be doing is shining a blue light over the spa bath.
1: You would never sleep. You wouldn't sleep a minute.
0: I know, right? Exactly. Like, no, thank you. There's not enough spray and wipe in the world. So, yeah, I'm not a bath person. And I can appreciate, I've stayed in some hotels that have had a beautiful bath.
1: Like a swimming pool bath.
0: Yeah. And you go, that's amazing. But also, you start, it takes forever to fill it, for starters. I've lost the will to live while running this bath. No, thank you.
1: You can watch TV in the bath. At some of those rooms in Crown.
0: Oh, yeah, I know.
1: I took the kids there once many years ago and they were losing their shit, right? Yes. They were freaking out. Anyway, next thing you know, we walk in the bathroom and my son Cooper's in there and he's just watching TV.
0: I know.
1: And he was the duck's nuts.
0: I couldn't think of anything worse. Stewing in my own juices watching TV. No, thank you. It's 17 to 7 on Nova.
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0: It's a quarter to seven. Weather-wise, 25 and sunny today. But make the most of it because the rains are coming.
1: Oh, yeah.
0: It's going to be a wet one tomorrow and Thursday. A little easier on Friday, but the long weekend, it's raining every day. I'm sorry about that. Oh, that won't. You're off, Sean. You're off to Kalbarri, yeah?
1: Yeah, and it's raining the whole time.
0: Kalbarri as well.
1: Yeah. My friend will put
0: on camping, right?
1: My mate Dave put on the group chat yesterday that anyone got a box gutter for the gazebos. That's how bad they're looking at.
0: You need
1: a box gutter.
0: Box gutter. Are you joking?
1: Yes.
0: Are there camping box gutters?
1: Yes, there is, apparently.
0: He's not saying box cutter.
1: No, a box gutter. You can get a camping gutter for your gazebo. That's the level we're looking at.
0: You're going to have the best time. All right, time for a traffic update. Here's Christy.
11: Still keep in mind there's emergency water corp works in Belmont, Greatiston Highway westbound after Hardy Road. The bus lane is closed. Be mindful through there. And a breakdown remains in Heathridge, Mitchell Freeway northbound before Hodges Drive. It's off the left emergency lane, but do be very careful because the motorists out of their vehicle changing a tyre there. Freeway southbound slow at Burns Beach Road, then Ocean Reef Road through to Arundale Road. Freeway northbound Mortimer Road through to Rowley Road, then building at Leach Highway as well. Tonkin Highway slow northbound from Kelvin Road through to Hale Road there as well. Anything else, call 9489-777. 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
0: Thanks so much, Christy. Coming up next, we're going to catch up with the newly re-signed coach of the Perth Glory.
1: Yes, Adam Griffiths. They're going to be good. They're going to keep lifting. The Glory are on the rise.
0: All right. Here's Sienna Spiro with Material Lover on Nova.

0: tickets to watch the West Coast Fever game with Nat, call 13 24 10 now to play.
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